you do what they told you. Now you do what they told you. Now you do what they told you. Now you do what they told you.

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And now you do what they told you. And now you do what they told you. And now you do what they told you.

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Only tips can do. You better dance on that, 'cause I got the good thing only tips can do.

Rádio Universitária do Algarve. Life ain't nothing without you by my side. I feel like I'm burning inside and I can't stop.

0: it's crazy because you know my favorite bands are Earth, Wind & Fire. And they were like...
1: Everybody loves summer, but summer's just spring's bitch. I'll never pour out my soul trying to sing to the rich. You treated me like nada, like I was just a pigeon. But I tell you, casa primavera, that's my religion. You looking for some loving, but the summer's over. You're looking for some loving. Woo. You said you need something, but the summer's over.

phrase from the oldest book. You said I wasn't a good icebreaker, and that's when I ran out of things to say. Something's bothering you. You saw that right through me.

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Hope to see you in Portugal live very soon. Bye.

Hello everyone, this is Miron representing rock music all the way from Paris, France, and it's my biggest pleasure to be part of the Kings of Rock program hosted by Helder Rice. Sending a big hug to everybody in Portugal, and make sure you listen to my new album, Writer's Road. Obrigado and see you soon.

Hi, this is Paul from The Sides in London. You're hearing us on the amazing Kings of Rock Radio. Thanks to all the Rays for playing us. Fuck the system, power to the people, power to the music.

Hi, everybody. This is Andre Van Cleef, and I'm thanking Heather Reyes and his amazing show, Kings of Rock Portugal, for having me there. Thank you, guys, and you keep on rocking.